Well, that is one of my favorite songs from Bud Davidge. It's called Black and White. And Bud, still getting around, still hitting the stages with various groups, actually, and bringing his beloved music to pretty much everybody, older generations, younger generations, and it's so great to see. We heard High Kings back there, too. Here's Shani Gnuk, Jenny McCall on the

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0: That's the Once on the Celtic Coast, and yes, that's the old Queen tune, You're My Best Friend. I'm Aidan Hems. Good morning. Speaking of best friends, I will say here at the Celtic Coast, we have a fantastic relationship with one of our show sponsors, actually all of our show sponsors, but Dalton's Home Hardware Building Center in Cape Royal. You might remember last summer, they had a big prize for us on the Celtic Coast. They said, this year, Aidan, you want to help people nail down their summer again? 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You could win $5,000 towards a home reno project. How do you get in on this? Easy, just like you did last year. You got a home rental project, you've been pondering, you let me know about it, you just email celtic@coast1011.com, tell me the story, include a picture or two if you like, and starting next Saturday, a week from today, I will pick a finalist, and we'll pick a finalist every week right up until Labor Day weekend, and on that Saturday show, we will give away that $5,000. 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
14: Today, damp and chilly, overcast with rain likely, 5 to 10 millimeters of rainfall, breezy winds out of the north and northeast gusting to 60, the high temperature about 4. Tonight stays cloudy with some lingering drizzle, the low temperature near 2. Sunday, it looks mainly dry, but cloudiness will remain, maybe a couple of breaks of sun, the high temperature near 5. I'm Precision Weather Meteorologist Steve Adamson for Coast 101.1.

often told me when I was just a lad, a sailor's life was very hard, the food was always bad. But now I joined the Navy, I am aboard a man of war, and now I found the sailor ain't the sailor anymore.

That is Celtic Connection and The Last Shanty. Now, the Celtic Connection has been on the Go-Bys since like 1993. And I met them when they were just first starting out. And I remember emceeing like one of their shows in the Conception Bay North area, probably one of their very first shows in Carbonear, right there at Patty's Field. And great time, got to know them a little bit, known them ever since. And they are fabulous people with incredible music. And just a shout out to all the gang in Celtic Connection. Let's keep it going, shall we? Luke Kelly, the Dubliners, and the Hot Asphalt on the Celtic Coast.

0: Our Horticultural Society are holding a spring flower show at Munn's Botanical Garden Display Room starting today from noon to 5 p.m. tomorrow from 10 a.m. to 4. It's free indoors and open to the public. So it's a great opportunity to get out there today considering the weather and enjoy the outdoors, indoors, sort of. Have you got something for Coast Community Matters? We would love to know about that. 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
6: Aiden Hibbs on the Celtic Coast,

That is the wonderful Ennis Sisters and John William on the Celtic Coast. How you doing today? I'm Eden Hebb's Whistling Donkeys here, the hills of Donegal on Coast 101.1.

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0: This is the Celtic Coast, and that is White Horse, the ship that never returned. An oldie but a goodie right there. How you doing? I'm Aiden Hems. Happy Saturday, by the way. You getting out, taking the kids to an event, or just enjoying the day right now at home? I mean, the wind and the rain not helping things a whole lot, but let me help you look ahead a few days now. Coming up on June 9th, and we love to be a part of this, it's called Blind Date with the Stars, the Learning Disabilities Association of Newfoundland and Labrador's largest annual fundraiser. It's a fun night of mystery dining. So, you know, your work office, your friends, your organization, what you do is you buy a table at one of St. John's most amazing restaurants, right? Then on June 9th, everybody goes to the Sheraton Hotel and your group gets paired up with a local celebrity and sent off to one of these restaurants to enjoy an amazing meal. Restaurants like The Keg, like Grotto, like The Merchant Tavern, like Bellissimo, India Gate, and the list goes on and on and on. So if you want to be a part of it, here's an email, or actually here's a website to check out. It's ldanl.ca, Learning Disabilities Association of Newfoundland and Labrador, and it's proudly supported by Leon's, Newfoundland Power, Hibernia Management, the Sheraton Hotel, and of course, Coast 1011.
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17: Today, damp and chilly, overcast with rain likely, 5 to 10 millimeters of rainfall. Breezy winds out of the north and northeast gusting to 60, the high temperature about 4. Tonight stays cloudy with some lingering drizzle, the low temperature near 2. Sunday, it looks mainly dry, but cloudiness will remain, maybe a couple of breaks of sun, the high temperature near 5. I'm Precision Weather Meteorologist Steve Adamson for Coast 101.1.

0: and she sang a little doodle at the doodle at the doodle dee, and she idled on the dee, and she idled on the dee, and she landed.
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1: It's our music and our traditions. From an island to an island, the banks of the roses and the foggy shores of home. Welcome to the Celtic Coast.
2: It's 5 o'clock on a Friday, heading home after work. Round comes half six with a message from my friend.

Yeah, we've all had that kind of weekend, haven't we? Grode McCarthy and going out 4-1. How you doing? I'm Aiden Hibbs. This is the Celtic Coast, and here's Ron Hines. This is definitely a great one. No change in the weather, and no change in me here on the Celtic Coast.

you could shoot off a cannon from the top of Long's Hill, and a Gulliver's taxi might be all you.

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0: This is the Celtic Coast

Jimmy Carton Band and Ireland's Call on the Celtic Coast. How you doing? I'm Ethan Hibbs. 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You can do that right now. Next weekend, I'll pick our first finalist. Here's Derek Harrington and the ring your mother wore on the Celtic Coast.

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0: Irish descendants, Uncle Dan, here on the Celtic Coast. That's a fun one always, isn't it? How you doing this morning? I hope you're having a fantastic weekend. So my plan this weekend was to get outdoors and maybe try to mow my lawn for the first time this year. I've been trying to do that, but it's been like raining and cold and wet and all the rest. So today when I get home, I'm just going to stay inside. What else can you do? Maybe enjoy some of the great music later on this afternoon with Rick Bailey here on the coast. Stick around, your Coast Precision weather is next.
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16: Today, damp and chilly, overcast with rain likely. 5 to 10 millimeters of rainfall. Breezy winds out of the north and northeast gusting to 60. The high temperature about 4. Tonight stays cloudy with some lingering drizzle. The low temperature near 2. Sunday, it looks mainly dry, but cloudiness will remain. Maybe a couple of breaks of sun. The high temperature near 5. I'm Precision Weather Meteorologist Steve Adamson for Coast 101.1.

0: Great Big Sea Excursion around the bay on the Celtic coast. How you doing? I'm Eden Hibbs. You feeling hungry? Would you like something sweet? Buddy Wass's name, the other fellows, and one of my favorites from them, The Chocolate Song on the Celtic Coast.
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0: Navigators, rabbits in a basket here on the Celtic Coast. How you doing? I'm Aiden Hems. I've actually been seeing rabbits around my backyard within recent weeks, last couple of weeks especially, every time you go out. Now, it's driving my dogs to near madness, just, you know, the scents and the sights and all the rest. But I read somewhere that it means that there's prosperity coming your way, if you're superstitious at all. Are you seeing bunny rabbits? Do you have any superstitions? You can just fill it all in here on the Celtic Coast. Email is open, and while you're dropping me an email, remember, nail down your summer with Dalton's Home Hardware Billing Center, Cape Royal, is back. Here's Mackinac. How's she cutting on the Celtic Coast?
1: How's she cutting?
2: It's a fine how do you do.
3: When the people you are talking to
2: don't talk the same as you,
3: divided by your common language,
2: still our message is the same. How's she cutting?
3: How's it going, dear?

0: You're meaning clear by when you say, oh, she couldn't.
1: Oh, she couldn't, Pat, will you tell me that? Did you save the hay? Did the pigs get fat? Did you get your pound of beef from the grass?
0: How's she going to? Listen, how's she going to?

0: seem to greet you.
1: G'day, sport. Pleased to meet you.
0: What they really mean is hope she couldn't. I've seen Kate made a fortune sign 100,000 times. But the sign I prefer, no lads, listen. Oh, she couldn't!

0: How's it going there?
1: Best.
2: How's she cutting, Pat? Will you tell me that? Did you save the hay? Did the pigs get fat? Did you get your pound of beef from the grass?
0: What do you mean, old boy? How's she cutting?
2: How's she cutting, Pat? Will you tell me that? Did you save the
0: how's
2: hay?
0: How's she cutting?
2: Did the pigs get fat?
0: How's she
2: were you
0: cutting?
2: Night, are you
3: nearly have
2: fat?
3: It. Have another go.
0: How's she cutting?
2: How's she cutting?
3: No, you
0: how's she cutting?
1: That's
0: how's she cutting? How's she cutting?
3: That's no, you haven't.
0: How's she cutting?
3: You haven't.
0: How's she cutting?
3: How's she cutting?
0: She's cutting, Pat. Will you tell me that? Did you save the hay? Did the pigs get
3: no, you haven't.
0: Now I'm going.
1: How's she going?
0: Now we're sucking diesel.
1: How's she cutting, Pat?
0: Now have some of man.
2: Did you save the hay?
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0: Oh, Will You Love Me When I'm Old and Feeble? 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When you were growing up, your grandparents or your parents were playing that tune on the weekends in the kitchen, just cooking up the eggs and the bacon and all the rest, right? How you doing? I'm Aidan Hems. This is the Celtic Coast, and yes, nail down your summer. 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
12: Today, damp and chilly, overcast with rain likely, 5 to 10 millimeters of rainfall. Breezy winds out of the north and northeast gusting to 60, the high temperature about 4. Tonight stays cloudy with some lingering drizzle, the low temperature near 2. Sunday, it looks mainly dry, but cloudiness will remain, maybe a couple of breaks of sun, the high temperature near 5. I'm Precision Weather Meteorologist Steve Adamson for Coast 101.1.
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That's the ones. I think their harmonies are impeccable, aren't they? Willie Taylor on the Celtic Coast. I'm Ethan Hems. We keep things going with the Islanders and 30-3 on Coast 101.1.

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0: The wonderful vocals of John Curran and Masterless Men, an ode to age on the Celtic coast. Hey, good morning, I'm Ethan Hibbs. Nail down your summer. We've been talking about it now all morning long, and you might remember last summer here on the Celtic coast, we gave Sandra Murphy, well, at the end of the summer on Labor Day, $5,000 towards a home 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
18: Today, damp and chilly, overcast with rain likely, 5 to 10 millimeters of rainfall, breezy winds out of the north and northeast gusting to 60, the high temperature about 4. Tonight stays cloudy with some lingering drizzle, the low temperature near 2. Sunday, it looks mainly dry, but cloudiness will remain, maybe a couple of breaks of sun, the high temperature near 5. I'm Precision Weather Meteorologist Steve Adamson for Coast 101.1.

0: fine lads, the Celtic Coast, Too Much Drink. How you doing? I'm Aiden Hibbs. Clancy Brothers for you now. A little help from Tommy Makem, too. Young Roddy McCorley on the Celtic Coast.
1: The history of Ireland is scarred by many rebellions. Roddy McCorley was the leader of one such revolution. He was executed on the Bridge of Tuam in County Antrim in Ireland. He was hanged. This is his story.

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All the details, by the way, of this and all of our community matters are up right now on the all-new Coast1011.com.

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Foster and Allen, The Celtic Coast, The Old Dungarvan Oak. I'm Eden Hems. Here are the Pogues, A Pair of Brown Eyes, as we continue on Coast 101.1.

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0: That's the Fables, St. John's on the Celtic Coast. How you doing? I'm Eden Hymns. Well, you might remember Thursday, a couple of days ago, we were broadcasting live for, well, pretty much the entire day, 6 a.m. to 7 p.m., from the Healthcare Foundation's Ultimate Home Lottery Grand Prize Show Home, which, by the way, is worth $1.4 million. And, you know, we were there and we were selling tickets all day. A lot of people were coming through and a lot of online action as well. As of yesterday afternoon, pretty early in the afternoon too, I think, or mid-afternoon-ish, they announced officially that they are sold out. So they just want to say thank you. The Healthcare Foundation wants to say a huge thank you, actually, to everybody who supports, because by supporting them, you're supporting your own healthcare, which is very, very important. We were so glad to be a part of that. Stick around. Your Coast Precision Weather is on the way.
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17: Today, damp and chilly, overcast with rain likely. 5 to 10 millimeters of rainfall. Breezy winds out of the north and northeast gusting to 60. The high temperature about 4. Tonight stays cloudy with some lingering drizzle. The low temperature near 2. Sunday, it looks mainly dry, but cloudiness will remain, maybe a couple of breaks of sun. The high temperature near 5. I'm Precision Weather Meteorologist Steve Adamson for Coast 101.1.
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1: 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Welcome to the Celtic Coast.

That is Great Big Sea, their version of Drunken Sailor. I'm Aidan Hems. We continue on with Rum Ragged, Ladies Man, right here on the Celtic Coast.

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1: 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And I'm at my next stop for the day, which is over at the Knights of Columbus for the Hocus Pocus Witchy Market. Again, this is at the Knights of Columbus, going on till 4 p.m. Come check out the vendors, see all that they have to offer you. You'll spot me here in the 2026 Hyundai Palisade Hybrid. So stop on by, check out the Hocus Pocus Witchy Market, and stop by the cruiser to get your hands on some Coast swag or one of my awesome prizes from CAA Atlantic. 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And don't forget to fill out a ballot anytime you're at the cruiser, because you have got a chance to win $450 in gas from Petro Canada North Atlantic Orange Stores with Steers Insurance. 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
0: This is the Celtic Coast,

and women looked seaward from meadows of hay. But no longer I see those fish-covered flakes now, though green rows of gardens stretched over the hill. No pond in the beach gleaming red with fresh copper, no fine sturdy stick freshly cut for a keel.

0: water. 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So tonight the west moon hangs over the harbor, shines down across the headland and out across the bay, shines down through the trees and rests on the graveyard, as if looking for the souls of the ones moved away.
1: Pat and Joe Byrne and Baxter Wareham right there. One of my favorites from them, actually. It's called West Moon. I'm Eden Hems. This is the Celtic Coast. 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

0: That's the Enna Sisters here on the Celtic Coast. A new one from them. It's called Wildfire. Dubliners back there, too. How you doing? I'm Aiden Hems. Yes, we've been talking about it all morning because it's exciting news for us here on the Celtic Coast. We are nailing down your summer again. We want to help you with that. You got a home reno project you've been pondering? 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
12: Today, damp and chilly, overcast with rain likely, 5 to 10 millimeters of rainfall. Breezy winds out of the north and northeast gusting to 60, the high temperature about 4. Tonight stays cloudy with some lingering drizzle, the low temperature near 2. Sunday, it looks mainly dry, but cloudiness will remain, maybe a couple of breaks of sun, the high temperature near 5. I'm Precision Weather Meteorologist Steve Adamson for Coast 101.1.

That is Stan Rogers and The Idiot here on the Celtic Coast. Now, Stan was an incredible songwriter, an incredible performer, and he was taken way, way too soon, tragically, in a fire on an airplane, actually, sat on a tarmac. He was just 33 years old, and with everything that he left us musically, it's hard to think about what could have been, isn't it? But we keep going, and we enjoy his legacy here every Saturday morning. Here is Simoni and Outport People on the Celtic Coast.

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We are public workers. 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

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The SPCA Baccalieu Trail is located in Spaniards Bay. It serves the Conception Bay North area of Newfoundland. And I will tell you this, I have a dog that came from the SPCA. She was just a year old, and she is so beautiful and loving. Now, the SPCA provides food, shelter, and essential medical care while working hard to find loving forever homes for these animals. You can help make a difference today. 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They're always

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Shannon Gnock on the Celtic Coast. I'm gonna set you free. How you doing? I'm Eden Hems. This one by request now, The Masterless Men, The Bramble, and The Rose on the Celtic Coast.

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0: That's the Irish Rovers, the orange and the green here on the Celtic Coast. How you doing? I'm Aidan Hems. Now, before we close out the program today, I will remind you one more time that Dalton's Home Hardware Building Center, Cape Royal, and the gang here at Coast, we've teamed up again this summer to bring you Nail Down Your Summer. Remember last year we did this? We're doing it the same way this year. 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Maybe you're stuck in the middle of it. $5,000 towards that home rental project could be yours. 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
2: 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This is Bill Hart. A busy spot here today. 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
18: Today, damp and chilly, overcast with rain likely, 5 to 10 millimeters of rainfall. Breezy winds out of the north and northeast gusting to 60, the high temperature about 4. Tonight stays cloudy with some lingering drizzle, the low temperature near 2. Sunday, it looks mainly dry, but cloudiness will remain, maybe a couple of breaks of sun, the high temperature near 5. I'm Precision Weather Meteorologist Steve Adamson for Coast 101.1.

0: Oh, but such a lovely job as that I never did before.
1: Well, indeed I didn't. 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Fill me right for Laura Laddie.
0: Well, indeed I didn't.
1: He didn't.
0: And that's it.
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It's Coast 101.1 Fleetwood Mac with Rhiannon, and it's Rick Bailey. We're all hoping for warmer weather and sunnier weather. not getting it today. Here's Blink 182 on the Coast.

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1: Good Saturday afternoon. How's it going? It's Jenna Bowring here, your 2026 Summer on the Coast cruiser host. I'm checking in with you now on my Samsung S25 FE smartphone from Eastcom Cellular. And I'm at my next stop for the day, which is up at the Jack Roone Regional Arena for this year's NL Pet Expo. It's going on until 5 today at the Jack Roone Regional Arena and 10 to 4 tomorrow. If you love everything pets, this is the place for you. 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You'll spot me here in the 2026 Hyundai Palisade Hybrid. 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

It's Coast 101, UB40 with Red Red Wine. Hey, it's Rick Bailey here, Saturday afternoon, a bit of RDF here in the St. John's area. Have you seen Jenna Bowring in our Coast Summer Cruiser yet today? Well, I'll tell you why you should, coming up after Edwin Collins.

0: Coast 101 and the greatest hits of all time from Avril Lavigne. There's Skater Boy. Hi, it's Rick Bailey on your Saturday afternoon. Yeah, not a great afternoon here in the St. John's area. Got some rain, drizzle, fog, and kind of chilly out there. The winds are pretty high, so kind of typical, I guess, for the end of May. But as we get into those summer months, hopefully it'll pick up a little bit. We'd like to see that. Something that will totally pick you up this weekend, not the weather, Jenna Bowring. She is out in our Coast Summer Cruiser, the Capital Hyundai Palisade Hybrid for Summer on the Coast 2026 with Leon's Furniture. And when you find her, she's got a ballot that you've got to fill out because $450 in a gas card from Petro-Canada, North Atlantic, and Orange Store. Compliments of Steers Insurance. That's the only way you're going to win it. What you need to do is get that ballot filled out when you find Jenna in the cruiser. And, you could also go to our website anytime, coast1011.com, and fill it out there. But, get your ballot in for this weekend because Monday morning at 7:30, Bill and Carolyn will announce a lucky name from the ballot box, and if it happens to be you, you get 10 minutes, 11 seconds to call us back on the coastline, 709-754-1011, and you will win a $450 gas prize. That's a pretty big prize. It's Summer on the Coast 2026 with Leon's Furniture, Elizabeth Avenue East, and Armstrong Boulevard Gander, and fueled by North Atlantic, Petro-Canada, and Orange Store. Every great road trip begins and ends here.
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9: Today, damp and chilly, overcast with rain likely, 5 to 10 millimeters of rainfall. Breezy winds out of the north and northeast gusting to 60, the high temperature about 4. Tonight stays cloudy with some lingering drizzle, the low temperature near 2. Sunday, it looks mainly dry, but cloudiness will remain, maybe a couple of breaks of sun, the high temperature near 5. I'm Precision Weather Meteorologist Steve Adamson for Coast 101.1.

It's Coast 101 and Robert Palmer with Bad Case of Loving You. It's Rick Bailey. Yeah, the weather's kind of bad today. It's kind of cold, rain, drizzle, and fog. So, yeah, keep your headlights on. And, yeah, definitely drive to the conditions. Watch for standing water on the roads. Drive carefully out there. Here's Fine Young Cannibals on the Coast.

0: 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That's at the Munn Botanical Garden Display Room. 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So you might want to check that out today and tomorrow. The Spring Flower Show from the North Newfoundland Horticultural Society. 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

0: It's Coast 1011 and Don't Mean Nothing from Richard Marx. Hey, it's Rick Bailey. And yeah, we don't really like to see wet and cold weekends, do we? But, you know, I guess there's a good part to all this as we get into a hotter summer, which we know is going to come, and, you know, forest fire season. We want to have as much moisture in the grass and the trees and everything, don't we? It's probably good to have a little bit of rain every once in a while. This weekend, yeah, we'll take it for now. We'll check in with you, Coast Precision Weather, next.
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11: Today, damp and chilly, overcast with rain likely. 5 to 10 millimeters of rainfall. Breezy winds out of the north and northeast gusting to 60. The high temperature about 4. Tonight stays cloudy with some lingering drizzle. The low temperature near 2. Sunday, it looks mainly dry, but cloudiness will remain. Maybe a couple of breaks of sun. The high temperature near 5. I'm Precision Weather Meteorologist Steve Adamson for Coast 101.1.

0: It's Coast 1011 and Down Under from Men at Work. I'm thinking Australia's probably a little bit better weather-wise than we are right now. Yeah, it's kind of cold here and wet. Not really great for the end of May. But, you know, the next few months are going to be much better. In the meantime, put your heat back on. Here's The Flame, Cheap Trick on the Coast.
1: Oh, no.

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It's Coast 101, a flock of seagulls. I ran so far away. Hey, hey, it's Rick Bailey on your Saturday afternoon. And don't forget that we've got some more of your 80s favorites coming up later tonight. And I'll talk more about this after Simple Minds on the Coast.

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0: It's Coast 101.1, everything in my heart from Corey Hart. I was a big Corey Hart fan back in the 1980s. He was like my favorite artist. Hey, it's Rick Bailey, and like I was saying, more of your 80s favorites are coming up later tonight at 8 o'clock, and back again tomorrow at noon. We've got Epic 80s with your host Keith Soper. Now, Keith is away for this weekend. Bill Hart was happy to fill in for this weekend and share some of those 80s songs that you know and love, relive some of those great 80s moments. And yeah, it's going to be a lot of fun, as always, every weekend. And a few surprises, probably a few gems you haven't heard in a while. And we've got that epic 80s spotlight, and none other than Stevie Nicks. Yeah, we're going to get some great Stevie Nicks songs coming up in this weekend's program for the spotlight. So why don't you check it out? That's Epic 80s with Bill Hart filling in for Keith this weekend, and brought to you by Modern Printing Group. 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That's Epic 80s tonight at 8, tomorrow at noon on the Coast.
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12: Today, damp and chilly, overcast with rain likely, 5 to 10 millimeters of rainfall, breezy winds out of the north and northeast gusting to 60, the high temperature about 4. Tonight stays cloudy with some lingering drizzle, the low temperature near 2. Sunday, it looks mainly dry, but cloudiness will remain, maybe a couple of breaks of sun, the high temperature near 5. I'm Precision Weather Meteorologist Steve Adamson for Coast 101.1.

It's Coast 101.1, Sheryl Crow with Soak Up the Sun, which we're not exactly doing today, but, you know, there are other months that we can look forward to this this weekend. Kind of cold and damp. In the meantime, haul it out. Here's Private Eyes on the Coast.

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0: 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Mr. Big and To Be With You. You're with Rick. Another big summer at the Churchill Park Music Festival. 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They opened the very first Churchill Park Music Festival as headliners, and they're going to celebrate 30 years since their 1996 album, Yourself or Someone Like You, for this year's event. 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
8: Today, damp and chilly, overcast with rain likely. 5 to 10 millimeters of rainfall. Breezy winds out of the north and northeast gusting to 60. The high temperature about 4. Tonight stays cloudy with some lingering drizzle. The low temperature near 2. Sunday, it looks mainly dry, but cloudiness will remain. Maybe a couple of breaks of sun. The high temperature near 5. I'm Precision Weather Meteorologist Steve Adamson for Coast 101.1.

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It's Coast 101.1 with the legendary Tina Turner and What's Love Got to Do with It? Hi, I'm Rick Bailey. It's Saturday. What are you doing today? Well, probably not a whole lot, or at least not a lot outside. It's probably a good chill out day for you. Well, get moving around the house or whatever you're at with this one from Paul Simon on Coast 101.1.

0: Coast 101.1 for the greatest hits of all time. There's Drive-By from Train, and it's Rick Bailey here. You may have heard Aidan Hibbs this morning talk about Nail Down Your Summer. That's, the return. It's Coast 101.1 and Dalton's Home Hardware Building Center helping you nail down your summer again. 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
8: Today, damp and chilly, overcast with rain likely, 5 to 10 millimeters of rainfall. Breezy winds out of the north and northeast gusting to 60, the high temperature about 4. Tonight stays cloudy with some lingering drizzle. The low temperature near 2. Sunday, it looks mainly dry, but cloudiness will remain, maybe a couple of breaks of sun. The high temperature near 5. I'm Precision Weather Meteorologist Steve Adamson for Coast 101.1.

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It's Coast 101.1, Spin Doctors with two princes, and you're hanging with Rick. It is Saturday afternoon, and a highlight from last year in the Churchill Park Music Festival. What a time with the Killers. Here's When You Were Young on Coast 101.1.

0: It's Coast 101, Little Red Corvette from Prince, and it's Rick. Yeah, slowing down for driving today is probably a good idea. Pretty wet, foggy conditions, kind of windy and cold, too. And not a day for putting the top down on your vehicle. We'll get better weather, though. We'll see about your Coast Precision weather for the rest of the weekend next.
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18: Today, damp and chilly, overcast with rain likely, 5 to 10 millimeters of rainfall. Breezy winds out of the north and northeast gusting to 60, the high temperature about 4. Tonight stays cloudy with some lingering drizzle, the low temperature near 2. Sunday, it looks mainly dry, but cloudiness will remain, maybe a couple of breaks of sun, the high temperature near 5. I'm Precision Weather Meteorologist Steve Adamson for Coast 101.1.

It's Coast 101.1 Smashing Pumpkins with 1979, and it's Rick Bailey. More Summer Magic with Jenna Bowering coming up in a moment for Summer on the Coast 2026 with Leon's Furniture. She'll tell you where she is and how you can fill out a ballot for free gas this weekend. Here's the Cars.

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I want a new drug, and it's Rick Bailey, giving you some soft sell. Here's Tainted Love on the Coast.

0: It's Coast 101.1. Fun tune there from the Paolas, Never Said I Loved You, and it's Rick Bailey. And if you love a night of fun and comedy, well, you are going to get it at the Jag Soundhouse for June the 10th. You could join legendary performer Mary Walsh and special guest Matt Wright. It's Raise Your Voices, a night of comedy, and this is also in support of Saltwater Community Association. 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So if you want to get some laughs in, get your tickets now at jaghotel.ca. That's Raise Your Voices, a night of comedy with Mary Walsh and Matt Wright. That's June 10th at JAG. 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
12: Today, damp and chilly, overcast with rain likely, 5 to 10 millimeters of rainfall. Breezy winds out of the north and northeast gusting to 60, the high temperature about 4. Tonight stays cloudy with some lingering drizzle, the low temperature near 2. Sunday, it looks mainly dry, but cloudiness will remain, maybe a couple of breaks of sun, the high temperature near 5. I'm Precision Weather Meteorologist Steve Adamson for Coast 101.1.

It's Coast 1011. I'm a believer from Smash Mouth, and it's Rick Bailey. Hope you're enjoying your Saturday, and hey, you can enjoy this song from Kenny Loggins, the title track from the Footloose soundtrack, but more from Kenny and that Footloose soundtrack coming up a little later on when Bill Hurt fills in for Keith Sober and tonight's epic 80s. 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

Coast 101.1, working for the weekend from Loverboy, and it's Rick, always working on the weekend. It is Saturday afternoon. Hope you're having a great one and staying indoors, because it's not real nice weather-wise. Here's Lisa Loeb on the Coast.

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0: It's Coast 101 gives you hell. There's All American Rejects, and it's Rick Bailey. I'm all for rejecting this weekend as a summer weekend, but hey, Summer on the Coast 2026 with Leon's Furniture, we're still on, and Jenna Bowring is out in our Coast Summer Cruiser all summer long. So, hey, if you didn't catch her today, definitely try to find her tomorrow. Because she's got a ballot to fill out, and that means $450 in a gas card from Petro-Canada, North Atlantic, and Orange stores, compliments of Steers Insurance. If you want to win this on Monday morning when you hear your name at 7:30 with Bill and Carolyn, then you're going to need to fill out that ballot. You can always go to coast1011.com and do it that way, but it's better to find Jenna because she's also got some great prizes from our sponsors to give out as well. It's always a fun time with Summer on the Coast 2026 with Leon's Furniture, Elizabeth Avenue East, and Armstrong Boulevard Gander.
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9: Today, damp and chilly, overcast with rain likely, 5 to 10 millimeters of rainfall, breezy winds out of the north and northeast gusting to 60, the high temperature about 4. Tonight stays cloudy with some lingering drizzle, the low temperature near 2. Sunday, it looks mainly dry, but cloudiness will remain, maybe a couple of breaks of sun, the high temperature near 5. I'm Precision Weather Meteorologist Steve Adamson for Coast 101.1.

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And it's Rick Bailey. Here's America, Sister Golden Hair on Coast 101.1.

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Hey, it's Rick. And if you want to go for a bite to eat and have some fun, well, next month is a good time. I'll tell you more after Billy Joel.

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0: It's Coast 101.1. There's Alone from Heart, and you're with Rick Bailey. Well, you don't have to spend some time alone. You can spend some time with a bunch of people and a special celebrity, a local celeb, a local star that you may not have spent any time with before. And it's a mystery who this star might be. It's Blind Date with a Star. Returning once again, the Learning Disabilities Association of Newfoundland and Labrador with their largest fundraiser. It's totally fun. It's a fun night of mystery dining taking place on June the 9th. What you do is you get a table together with a group of co-workers or friends, and you get matched with a local star and enjoy an amazing meal at one of St. John's best restaurants. And it could be anywhere. It could be Exile by Jag. It could be Smoke and Oak. It could be the Merchant Tavern. There's a whole list of restaurants that you could get to. And, well, it could be anybody that you spend some time with. That celebrity star could actually be somebody from here at the coast. And it's ldanl.ca if you want to go to their website and find out more about this. Blind Date with a Star. That's June 9th. And it's so much fun. 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
13: Isolated showers, drizzle, and fog, with temperatures dropping to +2 overnight tonight, unseasonably cold. North to northeast winds at 20 to 40. Sunday brings widespread drizzle and fog, heavy cloud, and a high near 6. Rain, drizzle, and fog, 2 degrees Sunday night. Rain, drizzle, and fog, 4 degrees on Monday. I'm Precision Weather Meteorologist Russ Marley for Coast 101.1.

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0: 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That's an afternoon card party, Church of the Ascension, Smallwood Drive, Mount Pearl, on Monday. 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

Coast 101.1 with Avril Lavigne and What the Hell, it's Rick. And you're probably a bit disappointed with last night's game. The Montreal Canadiens fell to the Carolina Hurricanes, who are going ahead to the Stanley Cup Final. You know, kind of disappointing, but, you know, they had a really great season. And a lot of it thanks to St. John's own Alex Newhook. We're pretty proud. Here's Tears for Fears on the Coast.

0: It's Coast 1011 with Sugar Ray and Fly. It's Rick Bailey. If you happen to be flying through Facebook and you land on our Coast 1011 page, you will totally find our new Adventures of Dana and Bill video for the weekend. Video 352 has Bill Hart totally enamored with his brand new tattoo, but he's also sporting a brand new attitude with that, you know, wearing some leather and shades. And he's a little edgier, I think. But have no fear. Carolyn's going to keep him in line. You know that. Check it out on our Coast Facebook page and on YouTube with the Adventures of Dana and Bill.
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14: Isolated showers, drizzle, and fog with temperatures dropping to +2 overnight tonight, unseasonably cold. North to northeast winds at 20 to 40. Sunday brings widespread drizzle and fog, heavy cloud, and a high near 6. Rain, drizzle, and fog, 2 degrees Sunday night. Rain, drizzle, and fog, 4 degrees on Monday. I'm Precision Weather Meteorologist Ross Marley for Coast 101.1.

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Hey, it's Rick. Well, let's double that with Vanessa Carlton. Here's 1,000 miles on the coast. Make them away.

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0: It's Coast 1011, Lost Together from Blue Rodeo, and it's Rick Bailey. Well, as you know, Aiden Hibbs brings you the Celtic Coast every single Saturday morning. 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Now, if you remember last summer, we had something going on with our sponsor, Dalton's Home Hardware Building Center in Cape Broil. 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
6: Isolated showers, drizzle, and fog with temperatures dropping to +2 overnight tonight, unseasonably cold. North to northeast winds at 20 to 40. Sunday brings widespread drizzle and fog, heavy cloud, and a high near 6. Rain, drizzle, and fog, 2 degrees Sunday night. Rain, drizzle, and fog, 4 degrees on Monday. I'm Precision Weather Meteorologist Ross Marley for Coast 1011.

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0: It's Coast 101.1 and 80s chart success from Bonnie Tyler with Total Eclipse of the Heart. And did you know that Jim Steinman wrote that one? You know, the same Jim Steinman who wrote all those big hits for Meatloaf. Yeah, a bat out of hell Meatloaf. Jim actually wrote Total Eclipse of the Heart as part of a vampire musical that he wrote. Interesting. But there it is. Best song about vampires I know of. Total Eclipse of the Heart. It's Rick with your Coast Precision Weather next.
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4: Isolated showers, drizzle, and fog, with temperatures dropping to +2 overnight tonight, unseasonably cold. North to northeast winds at 20 to 40. Sunday brings widespread drizzle and fog, heavy cloud, and a high near 6. Rain, drizzle, and fog, 2 degrees Sunday night. Rain, drizzle, and fog, 4 degrees on Monday. I'm Precision Weather Meteorologist Ross Marley for Coast 101.1.

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Hi there, it's Rick on your Saturday night. Here's the Jay Giles Band, Centerfold on the Coast.

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Everything falls apart, and it's Rick Bailey. Well, everything falls on you on Monday morning at 7:30. When you hear your name, you got to call us on the coastline. Why 4? I'll talk more right after Blondie.

0: It's Coast 101.1, Bad Enough from Crush, and it's Rick Bailey. Check out the photos that Jenna Bowring shared today on our Coast Facebook page. 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Lots of great photos from the NL Pet Expo that she's shared. And, whatever visits she makes over the course of summer, she'll be sharing those on our Coast social media pages. And, this weekend, you got a chance at some free gas, but not just $150. The past two weekends, we didn't get people to call us back on the coastline on Monday. Yeah, well, that's what happens. Summer on the Coast 2026 has you filling out a ballot to win a $450 gas card from Petro-Canada, North Atlantic, and Orange Stores, compliments of Steers Insurance. Yeah, that's what's up for grabs on Monday morning at 7:30. Bill and Carolyn will announce a name if it's your name from our ballot box. Call us on the coastline, 709-754-1011, within 10 minutes and 11 seconds, and we'll give you that gas prize. But you got to call us. First, though, you got to fill out that ballot when you find Jenna this weekend on the coast. Summer on the Coast 2026 with Leon's Furniture, Elizabeth Avenue East, and Armstrong Boulevard Gander.
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7: Isolated showers, drizzle, and fog, with temperatures dropping to +2 overnight tonight, unseasonably cold. North and northeast winds at 20 to 40. Sunday brings widespread drizzle and fog, heavy cloud, and a high near 6. Rain, drizzle, and fog, 2 degrees Sunday night. Rain, drizzle, and fog, 4 degrees on Monday. I'm Precision Weather Meteorologist Ross Marley for Coast 101.1.

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Breakfast in the 80s involved a lot of Saturday morning TV for me. Remember Bugs Bunny, where he was trading off on magic words with a vampire? Abracadabra or Hocus Pocus?

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0: Hey, did you check out the NL Pet Expo at the Jack Byrne Arena in Torbay today? 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

Coast 101.1, Strange Advance with We Run. And it's Rick Bailey enjoying another Saturday night. Hope you are too. Here's Journey, and don't stop believing on Coast 101.1.

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0: Coast 101.1. There's Name from Goo Goo Dolls. And my name's Rick Bailey. I know that you're going to love some epic 80s coming up, and that is next at 8 o'clock. Back again tomorrow at noon as well. Keith Soper is away for this weekend, so Bill Hart, pretty excited to get into some of these 80s favorites. All kinds of great 80s music, and he's got some cool moments too. Going to get into some 80s breakfast cereal. I ate a lot of that too growing up. But he's got lots of cool moments and an epic 80s spotlight on Stevie Nicks. Three from Stevie Nicks for this weekend, so don't forget about that. It's going to be an awesome time. Epic 80s coming up tonight at 8, tomorrow at noon, and brought to you by East Coast Kia, 497 Kenmount Road, St. John's, or at eastcoastkia.ca. 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
8: Isolated showers, drizzle, and fog with temperatures dropping to +2 overnight tonight, unseasonably cold. North to northeast winds at 20 to 40. Sunday brings widespread drizzle and fog, heavy cloud, and a high near 6. Rain, drizzle, and fog, 2 degrees Sunday night. Rain, drizzle, and fog, 4 degrees on Monday. I'm Precision Weather Meteorologist Ross Marley for Coast 101.1.
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5: 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A lot of you 80s kids watched your own kids graduate this week. Congratulations. They grow up so fast, right?
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Epic 80s on Coast 101.1. One of his first hits when he was John Cougar. Ain't Even Done With the Night. He's John Mellencamp now. I'm Bill Hart. Filming for the video for this song took place in the boardwalk in Seaside Heights, New Jersey during the summer of 1985. We're going In and Out of Love with Bon Jovi.

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0: Coast 101.1, this is the Epic 80s, and they are the Police. Wrapped Around Your Finger, one of the many awesome songs from one of the biggest albums of the decade, Synchronicity. You remember it, right? The album artwork was pretty cool, too. It was a series of photographs of the band overlaid with transparent horizontal stripes of blue, red, and yellow. But prepare to have your mind blown, because ours were. The album is available in 36 different variations with different arrangements of the color stripes and showing different photographs of the band members. Trust us, we Googled it. More from the Epic 80s on the way.
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5: Isolated showers, drizzle, and fog with temperatures dropping to +2 overnight tonight, unseasonably cold. North to northeast winds at 20 to 40. Sunday brings widespread drizzle and fog, heavy cloud, and a high near 6. Rain, drizzle, and fog, 2 degrees Sunday night. Rain, drizzle, and fog, 4 degrees on Monday. I'm Precision Weather Meteorologist Ross Marley for Coast 101.1.

Epic 80s on Coast 101.1. Billy Idol, who received the Lifetime Achievement Award this week at the American Music Awards, and well-deserved, we might add. Larry Gowan, currently the lead singer of the band Styx. Now, original lead vocalist Dennis DeYoung, spanning over a few decades, was their lead singer for 17 years. Larry Gowan has been their lead singer for 27 years. Almost three decades. Thank you very much. Here's some of his solo work that we here in Canada know so well. This is the Epic 80s on Coast 101.1.

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Epic 80s Coast 101.1, a Han take on me. I'm Bill Hart. The 80s movie At Close Range, starring Christopher Walken and Sean Penn. Do you remember it? Did you see it? Well, the film was loved by critics, didn't do a lot at the box office, but I'll tell you, that soundtrack had some legs because Sean Penn happened to be married to Madonna. And this week in 1986, that song from that soundtrack was the number one song here in Canada. Live to Tell on the Epic 80s.

0: Epic 80s on Coast 101.1. That's My Girl from Chilliwack. And lead singer Bill Henderson, you've had some crazy times in Newfoundland and Labrador, haven't you?
1: Well, I'll tell you what, Northern Bay Sands was pretty crazy. Let me tell you about Northern Bay Sands. First of all, we arrived in somebody's van, and we had to go, it was pitch black, and we had to go down.

0: down this bank, with this pathway down this bank with all our guitars, right? And we're going down there, and we finally make it down to the bottom, and our dressing room is one of those trailers that flattens out, you know, the kind
1: where
0: you open them up, and then there's kind of a tent on top of the trailer. That was our dressing room. And then we went on stage, and it was pouring rain, and they had a tarp over the stage, and the tarp filled up with water. And so this tarp full of water is right over the lighting, and right over the drummer's head. It's like it's going to go at some point. And when the water hits those lights, who knows what's going to happen?
2: Wow!
0: Right? So I just had to stop the show partway through and said, "We can't do this, right?" And everybody on stage is saying, "Well, what are we going to do about it? What are we going to do about it?" I said, "Well, you know, like get a couple of 2x4s, make a T, and then we'll push it up against the water. We'll drain the water off there, and then we can get back to work." So we did that. We got back to work. Of course, it filled up again in about 10 minutes. But anyway, it was a pretty nutty gig.
2: That's awesome. More Epic 80s still to come on Coast 101.1.
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8: Isolated showers, drizzle, and fog, with temperatures dropping to +2 overnight tonight, unseasonably cold. North and northeast winds at 20 to 40. Sunday brings widespread drizzle and fog, heavy cloud, and a high near 6. Rain, drizzle, and fog, 2 degrees Sunday night. Rain, drizzle, and fog, 4 degrees on Monday. I'm Precision Weather Meteorologist Ross Marley for Coast 1011.

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1: Welcome to the show. I'm Bill Hart, and this is the Epic 80s, and we have a birthday girl in the Epic 80s spotlight who, if the music thing didn't pan out, was going to be an English teacher. And one of our 80s pals will tell us about his first bourbon and reveal who gave it to him. Let's get things started with Huey Lewis and the news, the Epic 80s on Coast 101.1.

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Epic 80s, Coast 101.1, George Michael and Monkey. I'm Bill Hart. If you're heading off to A&A Records and Tapes to add to your cassette collection this week in 1985, chances are you're picking up this one, the debut album of Whitney Houston. It was the biggest selling album this week in 1985, thanks to songs like this, How Will I Know, Epic 80s, Coast 101.1.

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0: 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One of the first concerts I ever went to was Glass Tiger, and they've been guests in this studio many times. As a matter of fact, Al Connolly recalls his first sip of Kentucky bourbon, and more importantly, who gave it to him?
1: My first Kentucky bourbon was, from the Boys in Cheap Trick at the end of the bar. I don't know what we were doing there. We were promoting something or playing something in Switzerland. And Robin Zander says, try this, son. And I go, hey, whoa. And it was like, that was the bonding moment, you know?
0: Imagine your first Kentucky bourbon given to you by Robin Zander of Cheap Trick. It does not get any more cool than that. More from the Epic 80s still to come on Coast 101.1.
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9: Isolated showers, drizzle, and fog, with temperatures dropping to +2 overnight tonight, unseasonably cold. North and northeast winds at 20 to 40. Sunday brings widespread drizzle and fog, heavy cloud, and a high near 6. Rain, drizzle, and fog, 2 degrees Sunday night. Rain, drizzle, and fog, 4 degrees on Monday. I'm Precision Weather Meteorologist Ross Marley for Coast 101.1.

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Epic 80s, Coast 101.1, they are the arrows in the heart of the city. It's time for the Epic 80s Spotlight, and it shines on a legend that celebrated a birthday this week. I will not reveal her age because she knows witchcraft, apparently, and the power of the crystals and everything. Stevie Nicks is who we're talking about. She attended San Jose State University, and at the time, she was making plans to study speech communication and become an English teacher. Instead, she became one of the greatest voices that we've ever heard. And we start with some of her solo stuff in the 80s, a top 10 hit here in Canada. This is Talk to Me.